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1: Good things happen at 2 o'clock at night, Monday, May 11th. Sure, weather outside remains stubbornly overcast, just 8 degrees Celsius. But let's talk about endurance. We're hearing headlines from Saxony Ministry talking about economic viability, adapting VW plants with new partners to keep the engines running and jobs humming. It's a story about pivots, about holding on when the structure seems stressed. And that, ladies and gentlemen, is exactly what holding out means. Because when things get complicated and you need pure, unapologetic power to carry you across the finish line, you don't need a deep thought. You need an anthem. Get ready to hit the neon lights, because this is Bonnie Tyler with Holding Out for a Hero.

0: And we're moving deep into the night, folks. Outside, we're still stuck at about 8 degrees Celsius and the clouds are hanging low, but the forecast says things are going to brighten up. We'll be hitting 10 degrees Celsius by the afternoon. Speaking of things shifting, let's take a look at the power grid. The networks are pumping out hard data. Gas prices might climb, but you still have your guarantees for at least a year. In contrast, electricity is falling thanks to renewables, which is great, but they've hit a snag with negative pricing. It's a whole different story, a market trying to figure out how to handle massive surpluses. So, the system is stable, but it needs some serious upgrades in storage capacity. All that pivot, all that powerful movement, except sometimes, the best resource we have is just a little good, decisive energy. Speaking of energy, we've got this next track, signed by Jeremy Renner and Eric Zane. I'm not sure what kind of action movie premise this is from, but whatever it is, let's ride it out. Here's Sign.
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1: It is 2:20 at night, Monday, the 11th of May. We spoke at length about the systemic coverage gaps faced by temporary foreign workers, a necessary, critical conversation. The weather remains steady at 8 degrees Celsius and overcast, a reliable backdrop to complex issues. But right now, we're pressing pause on the heavy lift. If you need something to take the tension out of Monday, Love Drug might be your remedy. Love Drug, Lady Gaga. 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
1: And that's just some of the global drama being discussed right now, folks. Even as we navigate an 8 degrees Celsius, overcast Monday evening here in Osnabrück. Remember, even though the weather won't improve, our energy absolutely can. It's time for something that will convince you it's not actually a cruel summer. Get ready for Bob Sinclair's Cruel Summer after this.

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1: We've covered some seriously heavy news. The millions, the deficits, the total financial stress on the national care system. It's a nightmare talking about that kind of structural failure. But look, right now, at 2040 a.m., we don't need a Senate committee meeting. We need release. Stick with Osna FM. If the global funding crisis is this dramatic, at least our music doesn't have to. Get ready to scream alongside us for Say Your Prayers from Bass Drum of Death. Let's go.
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0: Global opinion is certainly divided right now, whether we're talking about deployments to the Strait of Hormuz with 51% supporting involvement versus 44% against, or whether we're just trying to figure out if the temperature outside is 8 degrees Celsius or 8 degrees Celsius. Listen, we've processed enough politics for one night. We're switching gears from the geopolitical jungle to the pop jungle. Get ready to run away with Janet Jackson. This is Runaway. Maybe your heart is giving you a little runaway beat right now, too. Rock and pop radio keeps the soundtrack blasting so you don't have to worry about the headlines. Let's go.
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0: We just navigated a deep dive into the complexities of European defense. Tomahawks, new bases, and armies shifting across the continent. It's a lot of hardware and history. Honestly, the next thing we need is a distraction. The forecast outside is stuck at a crisp 8 degrees Celsius and overcast, so we need something to shake off the chill and the geopolitical gravitas. Forget the defense strategies for the night. We're going full pop. Get ready to take on the world with AHA. This is Take On Me.
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1: Heads up, Osnabrück. Before we crank the volume and let Ava Max handle the atmosphere, a crucial note for everyone on the B51. There is an overturned vehicle reporting between the Afterbruckheide and Bomte sections. Absolute caution necessary there. Stay safe out there, everyone. Okay, that's the essential safety check. Now, let's switch gears entirely. It's 3:10 a.m. and the vibe shift is mandatory. Let's turn off the lights and get this night going. This is Ava Max with Turn Off the Lights.
2: You see that girl? There's just something about her. I just...

0: It is 3:20 at night, Monday, the 11th of May. Now, Global Radar needs your attention for a quick thought. The geopolitical chessboard is moving fast. Major defense strategies are redrawing the European map, dealing with everything from potential missile source changes to massive U.S. troop redeployments, shifting bases from Germany toward Romania. It's a huge, complex picture of rebuilding the continent's defense muscle. We're talking partnerships, massive plans, and a serious energy transfer happening across Eastern Europe. Despite the geopolitical complexity, we are keeping the OSNA FM vibe high. To keep the momentum going, we are diving into something electric. This is Satellites with Picture This.
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2: We are through the graveyard shift here at Osna FM. First up, the headlines. Concerns are escalating over the long-term care insurance system. Oliver Blatt is warning that the structure is critically unsustainable, demanding more state funding and federal contributions to cover billions in outstanding debts. He argues that increased cost contributions could save residents approximately 500 euros per month. On a lighter note, some good news for drivers, the hazard warning on the A33, specifically between the Osnabrück South Junction and Harderberg, has officially been lifted. You're tuned into Osna FM, and coming up right after this update, we

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1: You're powering through the early hours here at Osney FM. A quick roundup of what matters. On the headlines today, authorities have investigated mass threat emails directed at over 100 schools across North Rhine-Westphalia and Bavaria. Crucially, they have confirmed that no actual danger exists, meaning school operations remain unaffected. Separately, good news for your commute, the previously reported incident on the A1 between Osnabrück-Hafen and Osnabrück North has been cleared, and that closure is officially lifted. And for those navigating the roads, the A1 is open. Switching gears to the soundtrack for your Monday morning, we're spinning Jess Drissen's Love Story, a perfect anthem for reminding you that even 8 degrees Celsius won't keep the magic out of your heart. Stay tuned.

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2: We're powering through the quiet hours here at Osna FM. A quick reality check before the weekend chaos hits. Regarding the school area, while authorities investigated numerous threat emails across North Rhine-Westphalia and Bavaria, and yes, the report points to concerning trends, they have confirmed there is no actual threat to students and all schools remain fully open. Now, changing gears to the temperature, keep the jackets handy. We're sitting at 7 degrees Celsius and overcast right now, but expected to creep up slightly this afternoon to 8 degrees Celsius, still keeping the cloud coverage maximum. Time to shake off the early week gloom. Next up, we're firing up some serious sparkle with Disco Inferno by DJ in the Night.
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1: The night is still young, folks. Despite the 7 degrees Celsius and overcast conditions outside, and thankfully, zero traffic issues around Osnabrück right now, we aren't slowing down the energy here at Osny FM. We're shifting gears from updates to pure, unadulterated pop power. Get ready to feel that rhythm hit, because next up, we have a request taking over the airwaves. Kelly Rowland with the absolute classic, Commander. Let's go. I wish

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1: It's 4:10 at night, Monday, 11th May. Despite the 7 degrees Celsius and the totally cloudy sky out there, and thankfully, zero traffic issues in Osnabrück, we are nowhere near slowing down the energy. If the weather outside feels like a nap, this track is a wake-up call. Next up, we've got Crow with Bad Chick. Don't worry, even if the temps are low, this song brings all the much heat. Let's get this vibe going.

0: We're rolling steady here at Osney FM. It's 4:20 p.m., and while the weather outside is sitting at 7 degrees Celsius and remaining wonderfully overcast, we are far from cooling down. Speaking of cool, the gaming rumor mill is buzzing, with speculation surrounding a potential standalone Venom game, keeping fans in a wild cat-and-mouse game after the Wolverine news. But hold the dramatic tension, because next up, we've got Quarter Flash with Heart in My Heart. Let's hope this track is way warmer than the current 7 degrees outside and hits you right in the spot. Enjoy the vibe.
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1: Steadfast at Osna FM. The weather outside, sitting at 7 degrees Celsius and still looking stubbornly overcast, tells us to keep things contained. But we're going for open air tonight. To keep the energy sharp, we're diving into some powerful sounds next. Get ready. Our next track is Kiss Like Judas with It Bites. Let's hope this song manages to raise the internal temperature far above the 7 degrees Celsius outside and really hits you. Turn it up, everyone.

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1: It's 40 a.m. and the sky out there is still stuck at 7 degrees Celsius, making us feel decidedly cozy. But we're not dipping into the duvet fluff tonight. We've heard the talk, and frankly, you deserve better than stale debate air. We are demanding a serious lift in the frequency and the bad touch. From Bloodhound Gang is here to deliver. So let the volume climb, let the bad times roll, and let's make this the most definitively memorable part of the night.

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2: It is 4:50 at night, Monday the 11th of May. Despite the current forecast of 7 degrees Celsius and persistent overcast skies, and even with no traffic snarls disrupting us from Osnabrück, it's clear the energy needs a change of guard. I'm having a good night hosting, but it's time to pass the mic. Josh is taking over the reins with the morning show, and he's bringing that sunshine energy. Before he does, let's ease into a little lift with One Republic's Run. Keep those good vibes coming, everybody. Catch you later, and welcome, Josh.

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2: Good morning, listeners. And a massive thanks to Jackson for kicking off this Monday, the 11th of May at 5 o'clock in the morning. Seriously, Jackson, I think you spent all your energy last night contemplating the history of deep space, so we're taking it easy today. It's a cool 7 degrees Celsius and definitely cloudy out there today, but hey, don't worry, we're focusing on finding those perfect little ways to rest between our shifts, because we all deserve a break. Speaking of running away, our next track is Runaway Baby by Juan Carlos Lobajo. Hopefully, this song helps you run away from your alarm clock memories and just hang out with the beat.

0: All right, good morning, Osnabrück. We're cruising through the early hours here on Osna FM. And even if Mother Nature is sticking by us with that consistent 7 degrees Celsius and thick cloud cover, we're bringing the sunshine vibes indoors, keeping that steady, gentle energy flowing for you all this morning, no matter what the mercury says. We're keeping it cool, keeping it comfortable, and keeping the good feelings coming. Next up, we've got a track that's perfect for that slow, steady start. Lean back, grab that caffeine, and let this song gently nudge you into your day.
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1: Welcome back to your Osna FM morning fix. We are cruising through the early hours here, a crisp 7 degrees Celsius and wonderfully overcast, if we're being honest. Speaking of survival, the gaming world is serving up some serious drama today, with Scattered Hopes dealing with everything from battling Xylone threats to internal human crises. Talk about high stakes. But hey, after reading up on Galactic Warfare and survival guides, we definitely deserve a palate cleanser. So, while the news is all grit and struggle, the next track is pure, gentle, good vibes. Johnny Boy and Santiano are dropping this absolute banger, reminding us that sometimes the best way to face a complicated Monday morning is just to chill out, grab a cuppa, and let the lovely sounds wash over you. Turn the volume up, and let's ease into the week.

Morning, friends. Can you believe it? It is already 5:30 in the morning, Monday, May 11th. Out there, the sky is putting on its dramatic cloud show, and we're holding steady at a cool 7 degrees Celsius. It definitely has a classic Osnabrück Monday morning feel to it. We've settled into a smooth groove, but sometimes, when the sky is this gray and the day is starting off this slow, you need something deep, something that understands the dramatic weight of the new week. So, we're shifting gears just a touch, getting ready for a reminder that soulful music is the absolute best therapy. We've got an absolute classic coming up, a powerhouse track from Amy Winehouse. Get ready to feel everything with Back to Black. Let's turn up the sound and soak it all in. Awesome.

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1: We are still here, cruising through this beautiful, slightly overcast Osnabrück morning, holding steady at 7 degrees Celsius. Maybe we were thinking about clear escalation paths this morning, but let's face it, listening to music is the smoothest, most effective transition we could ask for. You know, the weather is 7 degrees Celsius today and 7 degrees Celsius tonight, so the emotional temperature needs to climb. And speaking of drastic shifts, we've got the perfect track waiting. Maroon 5 featuring the legendary Kendrick Lamar with Don't Wanna Know. I mean, the genre switch alone is wild. It's like when you're having a perfect chill coffee and then suddenly someone pours in the full throttle rap energy. But in the best way possible. Get ready to feel the energy, Osnabrück. Here it is.

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1: All right, Osna, here we are, 50 minutes into your morning soundtrack, and we're still rolling. Before we sink into the next track, we have a big debate out in the news cycle. The Ministry for Digitalization has reported over 100 vacant positions, saying it's all part of great setup work, but the Green Party and other opposition spokespersons are calling it nothing short of heartbreaking, arguing the state just lacks operational capacity to implement essential reforms. It's definitely sparking some serious talk, especially since we're facing a damp morning here, just 7 degrees Celsius and a little drizzle. Hopefully, this music helps warm up the mood and clear off the morning mist. Stick around, because up next, we have Ihera Kinder singing When Liebe Das Ist.

Good morning, everyone. Here we are, kicking off this new week with your essential morning soundtrack from right here in Osnabrück. It's a breezy 7 degrees Celsius, and the drizzle is out in full force, but hang tight, because the music always cheers up the Monday mist. Speaking of strong foundations, the big topic hitting the airwaves today is pretty intense. NATO and the call for Europe to build major military independence. Former NATO Secretary General Anders Fogh Rasmussen is laying down the gauntlet, urging independence. Europe toward

0: Monday mornings are definitely a test, are they not? Especially when the temperature is hovering around a constant 7 degrees Celsius and the drizzle refuses to quit. Speaking of plans, the big thing today is that disagreeing respectfully is just as important as getting a good cup of coffee. We need those debates, the healthy kind. They are how we sharpen our points, but when the mood is this damp, sometimes the best plan is simply to ignore the complexities and just focus on a good rhythm. And frankly, given the weather, I think we all need a little drastic action. Speaking of plans, if Britney Spears could orchestrate the most undeniable, carefully planned, get-naked moment, I wouldn't complain. Time to shed the lingering morning chill and the Monday malaise. Here it is.
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3: Good morning. It's 6:20 and it's Monday, May 11th. While the weather outside might still be trickling by at 7 degrees Celsius, our news briefing today is dealing with bigger plans, big ones for Europe's independence. Former NATO Secretary General Anders Fogh Rasmussen is pushing for the continent to gain more military self-sufficiency, meaning focusing on building up local resources and weaponry. Speaking of caution, remember there is an overturned vehicle on the B-51 there after Bruckheid and Bomte. Stay safe out there, everyone. And switching gears now, time to get bumped. Kids Bop is up next with Zeit. Das Sitch was Drift.

Ihr Mund scheint vor lauter Glück still zu scheinen.

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1: All right, Osna crew. 7 degrees out there with a slight drizzle, but the good news is the A33 warning has finally cleared from Osna Brook South to Harderburg. And hey, if the government needs 100 open positions, maybe you're next. Forget the bureaucracy. It's time to get pumped. Let's tear up the speakers with Nightwing's Don't Need Nobody.

0: Monday morning, Osna crew. 7 degrees and a slight drizzle keeping things mellow. But hey, the A1 accident on the way to Bremen is all clear. Less traffic stress, more party vibes. Get ready, because we're switching gears from smoky rap verses to industrial rock angst. It's Jay-Z and Linkin Park, so brace yourselves for the wildest genre. 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

0: Morning, Osna. Still rolling with that Monday energy, even if the weather is keeping things at a mild 7 degrees and just a little drizzle. Looks like the temperature is staying steady, but the vibes are about to change. We're trading the anthems for something with serious street heat. Get ready, because this next one is DMX dropping Wear the Hood At. Maybe it'll bring the proper neighborhood back to Osna. Keep those windows down and turn it up.
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0: 7 o'clock, a clock in the morning, lovely Monday, May 11th. We're keeping the energy up here in Osnabrück, even if the forecast is insisting we stick to 7 degrees Celsius and looking overcast later. Speaking of keeping things going, if you've heard about the tactical roguelike Kingdom Loop, get those notifications on. It's a huge independent strategy title dropping soon for PC and PlayStation 5. It sounds like a highly addictive mix of city building and action. All right, enough talk about strategies and building empires. It's time for a little dose of pure, vintage pop-punk electricity. Get ready for the sunshine vibes of Yellow Card with Breathing.
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We've been riding the high-octane pop-punk wave, but facing this slight drizzle and a cool 7 degrees Celsius, you just need a total vibe upgrade. Josh here, and if I think about the kind of energy and good feelings I want to leave with you today, it has to be pure, undeniable pop perfection. Get ready for a certified anthem that just screams confidence. Here is the one and only, Straight Up by Paula Abdul.

0: right, Osnabrück. You survived the morning rush, the slight squeeze of the Monday morning vibe, and even the 7 degrees Celsius chill. But before we dive into the next track, a super important heads up. If you're traveling on the A1, remember that conditions are dangerous due to street slipperiness, particularly between Brams and Neunkirchenwerden, both north and south. Drive safe, stay steady. With those slippery roads and that slight drizzle, we need a track that feels grounded, a vibe that just rolls right alongside you. Get ready for something totally different, something with punch, because we are dropping Tough Cookie by Peter Fox.
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0: Good morning, Osnabrück. Welcome back to the Osna FM Morning Groove. Hope you're having a killer start to your Monday. The traffic gods are smiling today. Smooth sails on the road, so head out worry-free. Right now, it's a typical German morning vibe, 7 degrees Celsius and a light drizzle, but don't fret, tonight it's back to 7 degrees Celsius, just cloudy out. All right, crew, next up, we've got Andrew Rip with Fill My Cup. I'm hoping this song helps magically fill up your cup of coffee, or maybe just the rhythm section of your day. Let's get this vibe going.
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1: 2 hours in, Osnabrück. Hope you've powered through the morning grind. The vibe here is definitely picking up, and even though nature is still rocking us with 7 degrees Celsius and a little drizzle, we're keeping the energy high. On a slightly deeper note, we've been thinking about those important discussions about support systems and making sure everyone feels looked after, whatever their unique setup might be. It's a big topic, but it reminds us that community and fairness are what truly power your day. So, to keep that rhythm going and get us moving, we're going with a classic sing-along request, Smash Mouth's Walking on the Sun. Let's walk onto this track and make this an incredible day. Here you go.

0: All right, Monday morning, and we are absolutely cruising through the week. The weather might be keeping us steady at 7 degrees Celsius and throwing in a little drizzle, but the vibes here are anything but damp. Speaking of strategy, did you catch the buzz surrounding VW's subsidiary, Scout? Sounds like they are pivoting hard, focusing on robust trucks and SUVs using range extenders to boost their U.S. market share. It's all about durability and solid plans, a smart move that shows how key adaptability is. But enough corporate deep dives for now. We need a little energy boost. To shake off the Monday chill and keep the good rhythm going, we've got Becky G next with Shower. Let's dive into it.
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0: Good morning, everybody. It's 8 o'clock in the morning this Monday, May 11th, and even with that slightly rainy 7 degrees Celsius outside, the energy levels are rocket-powered. Quick heads up, the good news for the A1 Osnabrück to Bremen run is that the advisory between Bramsche and Neunkirchen is officially canceled. Speaking of smooth transitions, VW Scout is making moves, focusing on robust, reliable trucks using range extenders, proving that sometimes the perfect plan is the adaptable one. Now, let's shift gears and boost that mood with a total crowd pleaser. Get ready to sing along, because next up, we have September with La La La. Enjoy.
1: 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Turn it up.

Hey everyone, good morning. Hope the energy is still humming this beautiful Monday. Heads up for the drive, there's a bit of congestion on the A30 heading between Rhine and Osnabrück, giving you a 2 kilometer slowdown starting near the Lode Hasbergen gas spot. Dealing with life's complex issues, like the recent talk about fairness and family welfare laws, it's definitely a deep discussion out there. But speaking of making things flow, keeping that positive vibe is key for a great day. Remember, we've got 7 degrees Celsius and a light drizzle right now, and it looks like it'll stay a chilly 7 degrees Celsius and overcast later this evening. Let's keep the good times rolling and boost the tempo, because next up, we've got Kim Petras with I Like Her Look. Get ready to vibe out.

0: Good morning, Osnabrück. Hope you're feeling that morning hustle rolling in. Speaking of things rolling, the news says Bavaria is absolutely dominating the regional economy, while Baden-Württemberg needs to put some more pep in its step. But don't worry, we'll keep our energy levels high because the weather is sticking around at 7 degrees Celsius today, with that light rain and looking like it's sticking to 7 degrees Celsius and overcast this evening. All right, enough talk of economics and regional struggles, it's time to feel the vibe. Next up, we're spinning Boney M's Rivers of Babylon. If that song doesn't make you crave some sparkly disco movement, I don't know what will. Get ready to dance along.
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1: All right, Osnabrück, enough deep dives into the economic charts and regional struggles. Let's talk about something more important, the soundtrack to your Monday. Remember, the news says economics are swirling, but at least the weather isn't changing much. We're still hanging around at 7 degrees Celsius with a bit of a drizzle, and that miserable temperature sticks around at 7 degrees Celsius this evening. Speaking of things sticking around, this next track, Are You That Somebody, is going to stick in your head all day. Hopefully, it sticks better than the German regional funding models. You've got it, Mark Luva.
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1: All right, Osnabrück. Enough deep dives into dipping demand and worrying about the 8.1% risk factor. And hey, it's still barely 6 degrees today, right? Monday shouldn't feel this gloomy. We need a massive mood upgrade, a little dose of sunshine, or at least a good beat. Get ready because this next absolute banger, Do It To It, is the official cure for low spirits and existential economic dread. You got it. Cherish feet, Sean.

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1: Good morning, Osnabrück. It's 8:50 in the morning on this Monday, the 11th of May. So, we've spent the last hour hearing about the tough times, the 8.1% risks, and these dreary 6 degrees Celsius. But seriously, Monday doesn't have to be this dreary. Let's pivot completely, because while the economy might feel complicated and the weather is slightly gloomy, remember that sometimes all you need is a dose of pure, undeniable power. Get ready for the Veronicas, kicking off with Popular. Enjoy!

0: Welcome back to Ozna FM. It's 9 o'clock and we're keeping the positive vibes flowing. Speaking of destinations, did you catch the news? It seems Germany is moving a little bit. Switzerland is calling home for over 329,900 people with 1.9% growth year over year, and Austria following closely. Global life calling. But first, a quick road check. A1, between Neunkirchen, Verden, and Bramsche, heads up that there is danger from objects on the roadway. Stay safe out there. We're seeing a chilly 6 degrees Celsius with slight rain right now, but the evening looks to creep up just a bit to 7 degrees Celsius, so keep a layer handy. All right, let's shift gears and celebrate a killer track. We've got a request from Munich Editors. Get ready for some solid tunes.
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1: Hey, Osnabrück. Just confirming, the travel gods are smiling today. No traffic headaches here. You know, 6 degrees Celsius and a little drizzle might make you feel like you're on an alien planet, which is perfect because our next track, Aliens, really captures that vibe. Stick around and let us take you to another world.

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2: We're still cruising through the morning, folks. Quick heads up, same thing with the traffic gods. None of those Osnabrück headaches today. And while the weather outside is sticking to 6 degrees Celsius with a light drizzle, our minds are much further afield today. We heard that Germans are packing bags, with Switzerland topping the list over 329,900 making the move, and Austria showing even faster growth at 229%. It seems good communication and a stable lifestyle are calling people across Europe. It sounds like a journey, which makes us think of showing off, right? Speaking of showing off, let's switch gears and bring the stellar confidence with Girls Aloud with The Show.

0: All right, folks, we're keeping this rock and pop energy pumping through the morning. Quick word on the road for those on the A1 between Neuenkirch and Verden and Bramge. The warning has been lifted. The danger is gone, so you can keep rolling. And just in case you didn't hear it, let's repeat it. The warning on the A1 between Neuenkirch and Verden and Bramge is lifted. Safe driving is key, especially with this slight rain and the current 6 degrees Celsius. Now, switching gears to the headlines, good news for Germany. Destatus reports domestic tourism is soaring. In March, accommodations logged 33.6 million overnights, a 3.1% jump, mainly driven by domestic travelers, up 3.8%. For the whole first quarter, they had 86.7 million overnights, a 2.5% increase year over year. And speaking of staying put, let's repeat that for clarity. Domestic tourism keeps dominating. It hit 33.6 million overnights in March, a 3.1% increase, powered by domestic stays rising 3.8%, marking a strong 2.5% jump in the first quarter. From tourism booms to singalogies? Speaking of powerful, maybe a little rough energy, since we talked about domestic strength, we're keeping the vibe dialed up with Die Erste. Get ready, because we're diving into Männersinn Schwein, a track so legendary, it basically proves that rock music comes in all shades and shapes, regardless of, well, you know, here is Männersinn Schwein.
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0: Deep talks about housing statistics are important, so let's pause the serious stuff and switch the mood gears. The 6 degrees Celsius and slight drizzle aren't stopping this playlist, so here's some heat with Dirty Harry.
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All right, guys, let's leave the political wrestling matches and the refund debates right here. Whether you're dealing with the 6 degrees Celsius outside or the Monday mood, we need a dramatic change of pace. Forget the policy talking points. It's time for some genuine fun. Let's throw off the drizzle and kick up some dust. Rednecks is up with Cotton Eye Joe.

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1: If the news proves you love staying close to home, maybe a little bit of domestic travel spirit is flowing through us right now. But hey, even when the weather outside is only 6 degrees Celsius and feeling a little rainy, we all need a change of pace. Our next song is Licked by Nenna Kerner. Maybe it will brighten up your Monday mood or at least give you a new philosophy for surviving the transition to 7 degrees Celsius tonight. Let's find that little bit of light. Here you go.

0: Good morning. It's 10:10 in the morning on this Monday, the 11th of May. Now, the news headlines might be throwing some serious political energy around, but we're keeping the good vibes flowing right here at Rockin' Pop. With the rain and only 6 degrees outside, let's shift our focus away from the boardroom debates. 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
1: Right, 10:20 and the rain hasn't stopped being a bit dramatic out there. Still sitting around 6 degrees Celsius. We're keeping the mood electric, though, shaking off those lingering vibes from the Monday blues. Next up, we've got Modern Talking playing Geronimo's Cadillac. Now, hopefully, this track promises less political drama and more pure, cruising, cool Cadillac energy. Here we go.

0: Right. Quick local check. 7 degrees Celsius and a light drizzle out there, but no traffic issues this morning, which is music to our ears. Now, speaking of things that should be easy, the market reports are telling a different story. It sounds like global investors are keeping a close eye on everything from geopolitical instabilities to high commodity prices, keeping the mood a bit tense today. But we're not dwelling on the indices, are we? We're here for the vibes. Next up, we've got JoJo with Baby, It's You. Whether you're trying to navigate falling stock markets or just trying to decide what to eat for lunch, this track is pure, uncomplicated charm. Let's get into that sweet nostalgia. Here we go.
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0: Hey everyone, welcome back to the morning show on Osna FM. Hope your start to the day is going smoothly. Just a quick heads up on the weather outside, it's 7 degrees Celsius and looks like we've got a little bit of slight rain hanging around. On the big picture news front, there's been a lot of focus yesterday on workers' rights and the social state, following the DGB Congress where Yasmin Fahimi was re-elected as chairwoman, making her pledge that those rights will remain key talking points for the future. We'll definitely keep covering that deeper into the show. But for now, let's focus on the music. Up next, we have something great from Lufbahn. It's Dichkind. Enjoy the track.
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1: Good morning, everyone. We are rolling along here at 10:50 in the morning on this lovely Monday, the 11th of May. I hope you've managed to settle into the day. No major traffic headaches near Osnabrück, which is already a bonus. Just a quick check on the weather. Still a little bit of slight rain and a crisp 7 degrees Celsius outside, but getting a little cloudy later this evening. Now, speaking of things feeling a little bit overwhelming, the big headline we can't ignore this morning is the housing crisis. A new study shows overcrowding in Germany is a serious issue, with 11.7% of the population living in cramped conditions, a trend that's worrying over the last 5 years. While Germany's rate is lower than the EU average, the statistics really point to critical disparities, hitting vulnerable groups and large cities the hardest. It's a massive topic, and we need to keep that conversation going, but let's take a quick breather. Since we're stuck talking about things that are massive and hard to solve, we need something uplifting. Up next, we have Snow Patrol with If There's a Rocket Tie Me to It. If my career was tied to a rocket right now, I'd probably just fly straight to a cup of coffee. Enjoy the track.

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2: All right, we've been talking about some seriously massive stuff with the AI surveillance debate in Saxony-Anhalt. What a whirlwind. Before we lose you to the music, a quick check. Still 7 degrees Celsius and a bit of drizzle outside, but later it'll be 7 degrees Celsius and overcast. Now, shifting gears from complicated biometrics to musical promises. Up next, we have Shane Ward with No Promises. I hope this song is more reliable and solid than my motivation to get out of bed this morning. Enjoy the track.

Just a quick vibe check, listeners. Traffic is looking snaggy today on the A30, heading through Lauda to Hasburg and Gast. And if you're out, remember it's still 7 degrees Celsius and drizzly out there. On the serious side, catching the news of Yasmin Fahimi drawing those clear red lines for workers' rights was certainly intense.

0: tense. But right now, we're powering through that, shifting gears completely. To keep the good times rolling, up next, we've got Offenbach with Be Mine. 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
3: 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That's the trade roll. 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
1: Good morning, everybody. It's 11:20 in the morning, Monday, May 11th. Quick heads up, it's currently 7 degrees Celsius with slight rain, but plan on it being fully overcast tonight, still sitting at 7 degrees Celsius. We could spend hours reflecting on life lessons, but instead, let's keep that vibe high. To shift gears completely and keep the energy up, next up we have Sir Sly with Material Boy. Just a warning, if you haven't got any spare material, you might need to buy some. Enjoy!

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1: Hey everybody, quick status check. It's 7 degrees Celsius and there's still a slight drizzle out there. Speaking of things that are tough, Verdi is making some very loud noises about the government cost-cutting for healthcare, which is definitely a big deal affecting everyone. But enough doom scrolling for now. Let's lift the mood, shall we? Next up, we have Marie Serneholt with That's the Way My Heart Goes. Hopefully, this one gives you a feeling so overwhelming, you forget what a copayment is. Enjoy!

0: Right. We've covered a lot this morning, from the intense cost-cutting debates with Verdi to figuring out how many coffees it takes to make sense of it all. It's a heavy lift, isn't it? Even with this 8 degrees Celsius and cloudy sky, you deserve a solid mood lift. Let's pause the policies and the protests for a moment. Next up, we have Theophilus London and Tame Impala with Only You. Try to forget all about co-payments and focus entirely on the rhythm. Enjoy the tunes. In
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2: Right, we just finished talking about massive protective shields for the city, the whole drone defense deal. It's a serious mind bender. But honestly, if we spend too much time thinking about advanced networking and cyber threats, we might forget how simple things can be. It's still 8 degrees Celsius out there, overcast, but we need a major mood lift. So forget military-grade protection and pop some fairy dust instead. Next up, Wiss Lis Lykia. Let's leave the national security concerns at the door and focus entirely on longing for a dramatic, perfect romance. Enjoy the magic.

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1: All right, let's pivot fast. Discussing AI surveillance is certainly a thought bender and seriously heavy stuff. But hey, we're shifting gears. It's 8 degrees Celsius outside and feeling a bit overcast, so we need a major mood lift. If you feel a little seasonal melancholy, maybe Lord Huron's Frozen Pines will nail that perfect, slightly wistful vibe. Let's get into the music.

0: Welcome back, Sunshine Squad. It's exactly 12:10, Monday, the 11th of May. Guys, we just heard some serious economic talk about targeted versus widespread aid. Basically, the government needs to get strategic, not just throw darts at a wall. But listen, even if the economy feels like a complicated financial equation, we treat it like a bad math quiz. Gotta break it down. Speaking of things that feel a little blah, it's only 8 degrees Celsius outside and still completely overcast, making the whole atmosphere feel a bit routine. Luckily, we've got this amazing track next, Jackpot Bingo. Now, I'm not sure what the theme is here, but hopefully this song means we've stumbled into a massive financial windfall. Get ready to call out that jackpot, Jackpot Bingo for ABTCD.
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0: Riot Squad checking in at 12,020 p.m. Wow, the news cycle is heavy today. All this media spin and drama regarding journalism ethics. Let's just agree to skip the deep dive on global bias until after lunch. Speaking of low energy, it's only 8 degrees Celsius and still super cloudy out there. Vibes are hitting zero. But we're popping the mood up right now with Jade Lamack and her track, Narcissistic. Get ready to turn the saturation up.
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Deep Breath Squad. We know the headlines are wild, all the stuff about biased reports, but we aren't getting bogged down in the drama today. The temperature outside is a chilly 8 degrees Celsius, and while the sky looks cloudy, your energy doesn't have to. We are bypassing the drama and jumping straight to the vibes with Chris Lake and Alunas Begin. Get ready to feel warmer than 25 degrees.

0: Good afternoon, folks. It's 12:40, Monday, May 11th, here on Osna FM. Before we dive into the vibes, a quick update for the roads. Good news for anyone heading that way. The A1 morning between Neunkirchen and Verden and Bramsch on the way from Bremen. That's officially lifted. The hazard is gone. Stick around, because right after this quick chat, we've got Simple Plan playing Last One Standing.
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1: Good afternoon, folks, and welcome back. It's 12,005 here on Osna FM. First up, a quick news detour on the political front. The federal government just declined calls for more prime minister's conferences. They're citing direct communication between ministers as more effective than public debate. Meanwhile, state leaders like Manuela Schwesig voiced some criticism about federal consultation practices. For your journey, heads up on the A30, coming from Osnabrück toward Rhine. There's a current hazard due to objects on the roadway between Osnabrück-Suthausen and Osnabrück-Hellern, so please slow and proceed with caution. As for the weather, a cooler afternoon, we're at 9 degrees Celsius and overcast, dipping down to about 7 degrees later. All right, let's get this vibe going. We're dropping some requested heat with Little Mix's Black Magic. Enjoy the track.

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1: All right, we're back and we've made it to the afternoon stretch. Quick news detour. Seems like the money markets are having a day as the DAX registered a little slip, suggesting some cautious vibes among investors. Analysts are pointing fingers at geopolitical steam, particularly concerning the unresolved situation with Iran, alongside rising interest rates and commodity prices. But no need to worry about those numbers. For your journey, heads up on the B68 at Wallenhorst Bramshire Street. There's danger due to objects on the roadway. And keeping cool, we're wrapped in 9 degrees Celsius of overcast skies right now, making way for an even cooler 7 degrees Celsius and cloudy conditions later tonight. Okay, enough of the heavy stuff. Let's crank up the good times. You asked for some classic rock vibes, so settling in for Kid Rock's All Summer Long. Enjoy the music!

0: All right, OSNA FM listeners, hope you're having a solid afternoon. Quick rundown. On the news front, cyber safety needs a serious pep talk. Germany found that 1 in 10 citizens were affected by cybercrime last year, mostly through online fraud. So, stay vigilant out there. Experts say we all need to ramp up our digital protection game. Speaking of safe travels, good news for the A30. That warning between Osnabrück Zuthausen and Osnabrück Heilern has been lifted. And outside, we're wrapping up in 9 degrees Celsius of clouds. Enough of the cautions, though. Let's treat ourselves. Time to chill and vibe out with Kiri Hilson's I Like, right here on OSNA FM.
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0: All right, Osnabrück, it is 1:20 in the afternoon, Monday, the 11th of May. Quick check-in. Good news for the roads today. The reported closure near Osnabrück has been fully lifted, so no worries about that hazard anymore. Enough of the updates for now. It's time to treat ourselves. Because all this traffic talk is making us need an angel's serenade, prepare for Paul Van Dyke's For an Angel. Prepare to feel transported to a place where you don't need a car to get anywhere. 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
1: Welcome back. It's now 1:30 in the afternoon on Monday, the 11th of May. Looks like a classic cloud-covered afternoon out there at only 9 degrees Celsius, but we've got the perfect soundtrack to brighten up the day. Up next, we have a fan request, Malibu by Miley Cyrus. Enjoy!

0: Good afternoon, everyone. It's now 1:40 in the afternoon on Monday, the 11th of May. We know the sky is still looking a little overcast out there at 9 degrees Celsius, but the good news is that the journey around Osnabrück is totally clear. Time to lift the mood a bit. Up next, we have a track that is pure energy, believe it or not, by Chosen Lee. 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
1: All right, Osnabrück. It is 1:30 and the mood is still building here on Osna FM. We heard a lot about the markets today. Seems like keeping an eye on things, whether it's stocks or international headlines. But don't let any of that dampen your spirits. Whether the DAX is taking a little breather or the clouds are hanging around at 10 degrees Celsius, the best thing to do is celebrate. To keep that positive vibe going, time for a total energy booster with Celebration Song by Unwritten Law. And now, to pass the microphone and apparently some serious duties to the fabulous Karen. Karen, with all your fantastic organizational skills. Don't worry, I promise I'll only offend you mildly. Keep shining, Osnabrück.

0: Hi, Osna Brook. Good to be back on Osna FM. Seriously, what a whirlwind that was. Josh, you seemed so frantic. I swear you were talking faster than the consumption rate of gasoline at a Carry 4. Let's pump the brakes, shall we? Hey, now, before we blast off, a quick reality check. The federal government just extended that Schwedt refinery guarantee until the end of 2026. It's vital for our energy supply, people. No time for delusions about geopolitics when we need regional security. It's overcast now, 10 degrees Celsius, and later it drops to 7 degrees Celsius, so bundle up. Speaking of heading out, next up is Runaway by Andy Caldwell. I hope you're ready to run away from your responsibilities because this song needs a lot of supervision.
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0: Hasnabrook. Enough with the drama, okay? We've heard the noise from the state leaders, and frankly, it's exhausting. Declining those PM conferences? Good. Obviously, some people confuse public debates on a talk show with actual problem solving. Sometimes, just having a quick chat is way more effective than throwing a massive, unnecessary meeting. It takes common sense to realize that direct communication is actually better than arguing in public. It's 10 degrees Celsius out there, and once the night hits, it drops to 7 degrees Celsius. So please go bundle up and stop flapping about. Now, time to put the politics aside. We're switching gears. Get ready to vibe out, because next up is Fresh by Cool and the gang. Gurn that up.
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0: Honestly, the persistent confusion about basic economics is astounding. We've heard the noise about these massive relief premiums, and frankly, it sounds profoundly wasteful. If you're going to give handouts, listen up. Specificity is key. It's not about throwing money at everything. It needs that basic SEED principle applied. Targeted support only to those actually struggling. Seriously, question the spending, people. It's 10 degrees Celsius out, and while you're debating fiscal policy, I suggest you're thinking about where you're actually going. Enough with the high-minded lectures. Time to switch gears. This next one is Lonely as the Nights by CTP. Crank it up.
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0: Listen, it's genuinely baffling. Stats show 1 in 10 people getting burned online, and yet the general public still can't manage the basics. 88% damage reported, a third suffering actual financial loss, and it's all supposedly because security education is weak? You really think you're too smart for this? Stop being cavalier. While the authorities are panicking about public awareness, I'm here to tell you to get your digital act together. It's 11 degrees Celsius, overcast, and frankly, your focus should be on your real-life plans, not weak passwords. Enough high-stakes hand-wringing. Since the day isn't solving itself, let's just power through the monotony. Crank Up Around My Heart by Sandra.
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1: Goodness, we've only been going for 40 minutes and apparently the world hasn't done its thing over in Britain. Apparently Keir Starmer is refusing to resign despite the pressure and talking about the EU single market. Just talk about it, okay? It's all really complicated, isn't it? It's 11 degrees Celsius right now, and yeah, it's still overcast, which is as depressing as the geopolitical situation, really. Don't worry about the evening. It's going down to 7 degrees, same thing. Anyway, enough of the major world crises, because I know you lovely listeners are tired. This next song is Talk to Me by Damiano David, feat. Tyla and Nile Rodgers. Honestly, I don't know what the connection is between the dramatic rock performance and classic disco, but I'm assuming it's the perfect remedy for feeling understimulated. Enjoy.

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1: Honestly, can we please enough with the whole holistic consensus garbage? It's 2005 EPM and we are still getting these endless reports about tax reform and everyone fighting over crumbs. Like, why does everything have to be so complicated, really? Kusendorf demanding a single package and then criticizing Serter for voting against a tax relief premium. It's baffling. Honestly, if you people can't agree on core structural tax changes, just admit it. It's 11 degrees Celsius and it's still overcast, which is frankly less stressful than German political maneuvering. Enough. Focus on the music. Because we are playing That Girl by Maxi Priest feat. Shaggy right now, and frankly, I need a drastic, carefree shift in mood. Enjoy.
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1: 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Just for you.
2: Honestly, are we really doing this? Gerhard Schroeder not being the negotiator, Europe needing to shine, Moscow playing hard to get. It's just endless boring geopolitical whining. And I could have sworn I heard about a guardrail finished on the A1. Seriously? Nobody cares about basic infrastructure updates or which continent gets to mediate. It's 11 degrees Celsius, it's still gray, and frankly, stressing me out. Just focus on something useful. By the way, the temperature drops to 7 degrees later, so maybe buy a coat. Now enough of this serious stuff. Rihanna is up next. Put the actual thought process on pause and just drive, darling. Enjoy.

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2: Precisely 3:10 in the afternoon, Monday, the 11th of May. Honestly, darling, I expected more sophistication from this dreary 12 degrees Celsius and overcast sky. And regarding this tedious talk of the UK and the EU, just deal with it. Now, the temperature will dip to 7 degrees Celsius, still overcast. Don't waste my time, best deal with Of the Night is Up. Enjoy it.

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1: Seriously, listen up. It's 3:20 and frankly, you need to pay attention. We've got serious news, not the fluffy nonsense you normally get. Apparently, the CDU group deputy, Sepp Müller, suggests ditching these generalized handouts and focusing on actual financial support. Think targeted aid, a mobility premium for commuters, direct payments for lower income groups, and actual help for small businesses, especially transport companies. It seems they want to safeguard jobs and economies, which frankly is something I expected. We are 12 degrees Celsius, and while the sky is still predictably overcast, I expect your intellect to be warmer. Now, let's get through this. Belinda Carlisle's Runaway Horses is up. Try not to run away from engaging with the facts, darling.

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1: Listen up, darling. It is barely 3:30 on a Monday, and if your attention span has flagged after digesting all that serious economic intelligence, frankly, you've done Osna FM a disservice. We just discussed targeted aid for small businesses, an actual topic, unlike the fluffy noise most people listen to. It's 12 degrees Celsius out there, a predictable, grey sort of dismal, you know the feeling. So, where is your brilliance? I expect your mental temperature to be higher than the miserable weather. Now stop staring at your phones and pay attention, because we're moving on. Our next track is They by Jem. Try to keep up, won't you?

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1: Honestly, are we really supposed to be discussing the serious political pivots? The suggestion to suspend the CO2 tax, new assembly laws, while your attention drifts off like a toddler spotting a fallen crumb. Our topic is national viability, not idle chit-chat. It's 12 degrees Celsius now. Overcast and frankly, the mental temperature I'm receiving from half the listeners is even more depressing. Remember that by tonight, it's dropping to 7 degrees Celsius. Focus, because we are making critical policy points here, people. And after all that structural analysis, we're supposed to be moving straight into Taste by Sabrina Carpenter. I swear, the intellectual gap between discussing state exclusion strategies and that song is wider than the Rhine River. Don't even think about it. Bring your focus higher than the rising tide of mediocrity and pay attention.

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1: Listen up. This isn't some pleasant afternoon chat. The banks are warning us about catastrophic financial overreach, and frankly, your distracted silence is insulting. We are talking critical infrastructure, not daydreaming. It is 3:50 in the afternoon, 11 degrees Celsius, and you should be giving this crisis the attention it deserves. Focus on the viability gap, because after analyzing potential state failure, you are supposed to be listening to 50 Cent. Do not fail me on this. Pay attention.

0: Are you seriously still worried about housing market overreach when the banks are practically calling the government's whole plan a fairy tale? This isn't a pamphlet, people. We are talking about financial viability. Now I get it. You're about to blast walking on sunshine, which frankly is about as realistic as that housing plan. But try to stay sober. It is 10 degrees Celsius and raining, people. Focus. Understand that the discussion needs to be about actual private investment, not some government petting zoo. Pay attention to the facts. Keep it tight.
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Listen up, people. Let's keep this focus tight, because frankly, this discussion needs some structure. We just heard about specific, targeted support things like a mobility premium or direct aid for SMEs. This shows that broad, blanket cash handouts aren't the answer. Germany, people, needs logic, not just good intentions. We are talking sensible, measurable economics, not fantasy policy writing. Right now, it is 10 degrees Celsius and still drizzling a bit, so keep that mindset precise. And speaking of things that feel a little exposed, next up is afraid to feel. Try to maintain that same level of careful listening when you turn up. While I know the weather is only 7 degrees Celsius and overcast later tonight, we need to stay sharp and keep these conversations highly focused on solid, verifiable financial frameworks. Now, let's go.

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1: It's crystal clear that emotional defense, like whether a road segment is canceled, simply doesn't constitute policy. We are discussing quantifiable rules, people. The talk of deficits, specifically that 3.0% limit, isn't a suggestion, it's a framework. While it is currently 10 degrees Celsius and the rain is perfectly manageable, we need growth reforms, not just feelings. We must maintain this structural focus. Vague panic is unacceptable. Don't leave us hanging now. Cascadas, don't leave me this way is up. But when we return, keep those fiscal frameworks prioritized.

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1: Listen up. This complicated nonsense about mediators and 10 degrees Celsius rain, drop it. People are getting distracted by fluffy feelings. The message is clear. We need unified European policy, not vague suggestions. And seriously, the traffic update on B68 was utterly irrelevant. We barely care anymore. Don't give me that. Just focus, because we are moving on. If you think Lily Allen's fuck you is going to solve geopolitical tensions, you're cute. Put your emotional baggage aside, because we take zero crap. Rock and pop demands clarity. Enjoy the track and try to keep up.

0: 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Drop the news analysis. We aren't tracking minor dramas over 9 degrees Celsius. Get focused. And don't tell me dark necessities is the answer. Please, if you think sounding vaguely melancholy is going to solve geopolitics, you're delusional. We require sharp, undeniable sound. Try to keep up.
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2: Seriously? We're transitioning to Hayer Mit Deb? Is this show supposed to be a nap time soundtrack? I just said we needed undeniable, sharp sound, and now we're getting this. Soft nonsense. Wake up. You think 9 degrees Celsius of drizzle and a mood booster are going to magically fix the state of modern broadcasting? No. And don't tell me your feelings about the expected 7 degrees later. We are not having a climate conversation. Get focused. You need to raise the intellectual bar, people. Seriously. Pay attention.

like a yo-yo is a no-no of a monumental kind. 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
2: Listen up, people. It's 5 o'clock in the evening on this Monday, May 11th. And frankly, I am exhausted having to talk to people who can't even follow a simple conversation. The weather, which is currently 9 degrees Celsius and completely overcast, is hardly the worst thing today. Trust me. Next time you decide to call in, and I mean next time, use your words, not vague little complaints. We're clearing this up because, frankly, the energy in the room is lower than the predicted 7 degrees Celsius we'll wake up to tomorrow, and nobody wants that. Now pay attention, because our next song is Wear My Kiss by Suga Babes. Honestly, I hope this song reminds you that, unlike some callers, we do know how to properly accessorize. Enjoy and try not to waste my time.

Isn't it? Don't get any ideas. As far as the weather goes, it remains 9 degrees Celsius and completely depressing, though by morning we're relegated to barely 7 degrees Celsius and still looking utterly cloud swallowed. Because frankly, this atmosphere has been dragging and so is our playlist. So, try to maintain a minimum level of attention, all right? Because our next track is Madeline with Crazy Bitch. Let's get this background noise sorted before I lose my patience. Enjoy and try to be adequately impressed.

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1: People are seriously suggesting a German mediator? Have some basic common sense. Ukraine needs Europe, not some weak German man. Get it together, folks. 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
1: Good evening, lovely listeners. It's 5:30 in the evening, Monday, the 11th of May. Right, let's talk news because clearly we need to stay informed, shall we? The German healthcare debate is heating up, literally. We're at 10 degrees Celsius, so keep warm, folks. Now, Klaus Reinhardt calling current funding a joke and suggesting 3 billion euros by 2027 sounds highly dramatic. I agree. But while these deep-pocketed politicians argue over Bürgergeld and independent care TV's bodies, remember that common sense still matters. Don't let complex debates derail your evening. We're taking a quick break because, frankly, enough reading policy papers for one day. Up next, for a much better mood, it's Belle Perez with Let the Sunshine In. Stay with us on Osna FM.

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1: Right. We are still here, aren't we? And frankly, it's getting late. Before we wrap up the heavy stuff, just remember that Rheinmetall and Deutsche Telekom are pairing up for another multi-threat protection shield against everything from drones to geopolitical inconvenience. It's quite the ensemble dedicating serious resources to make sure the critical infrastructure stays up. I suppose you can't argue with the need for a secure bubble. Despite the flashing headlines, don't forget that outside we're still only at 10 degrees Celsius and the sky is beautifully, predictably overcast. Honestly, if all you people worried about was building bigger fences, perhaps you wouldn't need such clever technology, would you? Enough analyzing threat vectors for now. We are moving on. Let's let Eurythmics take us to a much more emotional temperature, shall we? Here comes the rain again. Stay with us on Osna FM.

0: honestly, can we please skip the detailed bureaucratic meltdown? The whole, are we getting enough euros for healthcare lecture is simply exhausting. While the Doctor Association is apparently having a total meltdown over billions, I suggest focusing on something marginally less stress-inducing. Now, switching to necessary logistics. If you're commuting near the A30, expect a 2-kilometer traffic delay between Hasburg and Gast and the Latte Osnabrück Junction. Seriously, avoid that stretch, because we're telling you, expect a 2-kilometer traffic delay on the A30 between Hasburg and Gast and the Latte Osnabrück Junction. By the way, it's still only 10 degrees Celsius, so bundle up, and yes, it is still ridiculously overcast. Okay, we are done with local problems. Just breathe. Because despite all the drama and the traffic, we are getting straight to St. Lucia, the soundtrack to ignoring all of this mess, with Rocket on My Feet.
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1: Listen up, people. Since the warning between Harderberg and George Marienhütte has been lifted, we are confirming that the danger no longer exists. Repeat, the danger no longer exists for the Harderberg to George Marienhütte section. Seriously, and while it's 10 degrees Celsius and still a miserable, overcast day, just remember tomorrow drops to 7 degrees Celsius and remains overcast. We are done with the small talk. Stay safe, minimize the complaining, because next up, we're going straight to Stark, itch plus ick.

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1: It is 6:10 in the evening, Monday, May 11th. The Hansellini repairs are finished. Regarding that textile nonsense, frankly, it's everyone's problem, so don't waste my time. We're here. It is 11 degrees Celsius, and later it dips to 7 degrees Celsius. Stop the small talk. It is time for Ariana Grande,

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2: Seriously, people, we do not need a performance from our finance minister defending debt and infrastructure nonsense. Focus. The economy requires competence, not excuses. It is 11 degrees Celsius now, and it dips to 7 degrees Celsius before dawn. Get dressed already. And frankly, if you're going to listen to Lost Frequencies in too deep, at least pick something with actual vocal range. Stop wasting time with subpar tunes. We need action, not weak sentimentality.

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1: Listen, again, this complex nonsense about billions in subsidies and redispatch reserves, it just screams inefficient spending. You need competence, people, not another decade of structural funding issues. Frankly, the government fixating on 40 billion euros for wind when the grid itself is failing is just profoundly distracting. We need pragmatic solutions, not elaborate, costly mechanisms designed to prop up failing projects. Speaking of artificial hype, is this whole angels vibe really necessary? Can we please get something with actual energy? It's raining on the parade, metaphorically speaking. It is 11 degrees Celsius and currently overcast. Just focus on the fact that you need a proper routine. Stop being so melodramatic about the details. Let's move on.

0: Hello. Good evening, Osnabrück. It is 6:40 in the evening on Monday, 11th May. Yes, you heard that right. I just hope everyone knows that 11 degrees Celsius and overcast isn't a vibe. Seriously, enough complaining. The economy is clearly being handled by people who don't read expert reports, frankly. No need to hand out a masterclass on stable economic guidelines. People, it's obvious enough. We're moving on. We have OO, part two, NMX next. Try not to faint from all the high concept superpowers. We're dealing with real adult issues here. Enjoy the music.
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1: 6:50 in the evening, Monday, 11th May. Can we please move this along? It is still 11 degrees Celsius, and yes, it is overcast, so kindly refrain from making it a fashion statement. Speaking of adherence to rules, the endless diatribe about textiles. Frankly, if we are going to discuss mandatory corporate liability for used clothes, someone needs to cite the actual relevant municipal ordinance. It is a system failure, an undeniable logistical inefficiency that requires a binding, enforceable protocol, not a soapbox monologue about fast fashion. Honestly, some people just don't read the bylaws. Speaking of rules, our next selection is apt, and Bruno Mars. I hope everyone remembered their sensible, grown-up radio etiquette tonight, because this transition requires minimal intellectual effort. Try to contain your enthusiasm, people. Focus, please.
2: 창의야, 좋아하는 랜덤 게임. 랜덤.

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1: Good evening. It is 7 o'clock on Monday, May 11th. Listen up. Regarding your tedious politics, the whole coalition needs a hard timetable for that tax reform, and they must have everything running by January 1, 2027. And seriously, if you're driving on the A30, stay off Jesmold to Bissendorf. There's junk on the road. Now enough whining, because we are playing Bob Seger, old-time rock and roll.

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1: Listen up. You can't believe how much I have to cover tonight. The DAX is slightly down. Like, we're not used to mild uncertainty because of geopolitical drama and, like, talk of U.S. versus China leaders. Just buy defensive stocks, duh, and keep checking the financial news because reading the obvious isn't hard. Oh, and if you're out on the A30 near Osnabrück, the construction at Lottie Cross Lottie Osnabrück is gone. It's 11 degrees Celsius and raining a bit, so bundle up. And yes, the euro is up. Now, for your ears, since you clearly struggle with basic pop music, get ready to listen to Half Lives, yes, with Mercedes. Try not to lose your phone in the rain.

0: Are you even listening? Apparently, the government is making wind energy subsidies even more complicated, needing a redispatch reserve that will cost up to 40 billion euros. Seriously? They can't just fix the grid? Oh, and if you're on the A30, the section past Gesmold and Bissendorf is finally clear. It's 10 degrees Celsius and still drizzling, and by morning, expect 7 degrees and just clouds. Anyway, we're transitioning from this because you clearly prefer the sound of Limp Bizkit covering country music. Get ready for making love to Morgan Wallen.
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1: Seriously, we're halfway through the broadcast and I still don't understand why geopolitics needs to be so aggressively complicated. So, the government is finally making it clear that some old guy isn't negotiating the Russia situation, which, frankly, is not news to anyone who reads anything besides the local tabloid. It's 10 degrees Celsius out there, still damp little showers, so don't expect sunshine just because Europe deserves a role in a peace process. Whatever. Focus on the here and now, people. The signal is clearly from the speakers, not from Berlin's press release. Time to adjust your mood because we are locking into Never Growing Up by Mateo Kos and Aloe Block. Get ready.

0: I just cannot believe we are still wading through this low-grade political sludge. So, the CDU wants to thaw out their relationship with the AfD because of CO2 taxes? Like that's going to solve anything? Honestly, if you listen to enough talking heads, you'll think simply suspending a tax is a breakthrough, but nobody is actually paying attention. And speaking of things drooping, it's already 10 degrees Celsius out here with this miserable drizzle, and tomorrow it's going to be even worse at 7 degrees Celsius, completely overcast. Just deal with it. We are not doing deep dives into local German squabbles. This is a music show, people. David Mead is up with Little Sister, so try to focus on something actually enjoyable now.
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0: Are you people even listening to yourselves? We have been doing this endless deep dive into local governing squabbles for hours. Honestly, I expected people to retain more than a single percentage point of information after just 3 or 4 weeks, but no. So instead of demanding a masterclass on the intricacies of cross-border EU policy, which frankly is giving me a headache, a temperature drop of at least 5 degrees, I suggest we focus on something actually enjoyable. It is 7,050 in the evening, and if you are incapable of processing a change of subject at this time, perhaps you should switch off. All right, the energy needs to shift. Here comes Balu Brigada with So Cold. Focus now.
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1: Honestly, 9 degrees Celsius outside and this conversation is even colder. We've done enough pseudo-intellectual nonsense for the day. I mean it. We are switching gears, people. Your focus needs to be on something actually worth hearing. Drop the paperwork, drop the theory, and just listen. Here is Diamonds, Azia. Let's go.
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0: just wish for safety. Get that into your heads. We are resetting the energy. Now, put your hands together because we're shifting gears to Will Stew by Gregor Holser. Play it.
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0: Seriously, folks, are you listening to Wild Burger or just checking off a box list? More freedom, less regulation. Like we don't know what good regulation looks like. Pay attention. The DMA and DSA safety net is not a suggestion, it is mandated. Stop treating essential consumer protection laws like some optional accessory. It's only 9 degrees Celsius outside, and we still have serious matters to discuss, not philosophical hypotheticals. And if you thought the weather was moody today with 9 degrees Celsius and partly cloudy, just wait until the overnight drop to 7 degrees Celsius and fully overcast. It's going to be cold, but the facts are always clear. Now, I know you're buzzing, but we are moving on. Because while you were nodding along to the idea of AI freedom, I figured we deserve something that really matches the intensity of the headlines. You think this next song is high energy? Wait till you hear Nicki Minaj. Hope you're ready to pound that alarm because we are changing stations. Pound the alarm.
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8 o'clock, Monday the 11th of May. Listen up. All this talk about the DAX index, stable, selective investing, global instability, oil prices rising, the Middle East, US and Chinese leaders. It's exhausting. Do you really think this is what peak human conversation is about? Seriously? We've covered the market's anxiety over 8 degrees Celsius, and frankly, I think we deserve something with a little zing. Enough with the risk aversion and the commodity tracking. We are moving past the macro data, people. Don't look so deep in thought. Get ready to chill out, but with rhythm. Nelly Furtado, let's go. Awesome.

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1: Seriously? Are we really doing this? The threat level, the Islamic State details, the exploding fertilizer plots in Hamburg. I know, it's all big scary news again, but it's 8,040 p.m., people. Can we just talk about something that doesn't require a specialized background in global terror watch protocols? Honestly, the atmosphere is heavy enough when it's only 8 degrees Celsius and partly cloudy. We are not equipped for this level of existential crisis tonight. Enough with the national security headlines, apparently. My patience ran out somewhere between the DAX index and the average temperature drop to 7 degrees. We're moving on. Take a breath. Grab your tissues, because things are about to get ridiculously sentimental. Here is Gabriela Quevedo with Talking to the Moon.

Honestly, discussing botched government money schemes, the bonus mess is beneath us. It's 8 degrees Celsius out, and it is 8:50 in the evening. Stop acting like this nation is some complex disaster zone. You don't have to lose control of your emotions for us. Just breathe. Here is Headley with Lose Control.

0: Are we seriously getting into monitoring tone policing? Nobody cares, okay? You need to just get a grip. It's 8 degrees Celsius and it's 9 o'clock. Stop acting like this is some kind of PhD seminar. We play rock damn good here. May Day is up next. Here is 3 days grace.
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0: Are we seriously getting bogged down in co-determination rhetoric? Seriously, nobody cared about Germany's slow economic growth or tax reform plans right now. Just drop it. It's 8 degrees Celsius out there. Don't make us track the overnight drop to 7 degrees just to listen to the Economic Digest. We are playing rock damn good here, not running a policy seminar. Stay with us. Heartbreak by Age of Consent is playing right now.
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0: Okay, listen up. We've heard enough reports about teenagers making explosive devices, drawing bad inspiration from groups like the Islamic State, and targeting specific centers. Seriously, some people need to get a grip. Let's keep the terror updates off the air, all right? Nobody wants to spend 9 p.m. talking about homemade accelerants. We are here for rock, not a police brief. It's 7 degrees Celsius out there, people. Focus on the beat, not bulletin boards. Enough doom scrolling for one night. We're dropping straight back into the hype. Get ready for What to Say by Adam Warrock.
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1: 9:30 p.m., Monday, May 11th. Oh, for crying out loud, we are not spending any more time on this predictable, messy political drama. Wildberger admitting the government screwed up the 1,000 bonus because of political pressure. Honestly, people, we get it. It's complicated. Now listen closely because I'm only saying this once, okay? A33 between Bielefeld and Osnabrück, near Osnabrück Fletter, there is a breakdown. Danger due to a disabled vehicle. Police are on site. And secondly, for the record, A33, Bielefeld to Osnabrück, near Osnabrück Fletter, is shut down by a disabled vehicle, so expect delays. It's 7 degrees Celsius and mostly clear, which is fine, but frankly, I expected better. No more news minutiae. Somebody put the phone down and focus on the sound. We're dropping straight back into the vibe with Body Language by Jesse McCartney.

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1: 9:40 p.m. Enough. Honestly, this level of disruption is exhausting. Listen up, because I'm only saying this one last time. The A33 Bielefeld to Osnabrück cancellation has been confirmed, and yes, the danger near Osnabrück Fletter is officially lifted. So, stop relying on these useless traffic alerts. You heard it here, people. It's canceled. It is 7 degrees Celsius, mainly clear, which is frankly just fine. Now, nobody needs to look anywhere but here. Put the phone down, settle in, and focus. We are going straight into Song for Sophies by Aura Dione. Drink your coffee and try to survive the rest of your night.

0: People, seriously, this overblown climate drama, we talked about this already, and frankly, your intense emotional reaction is exhausting. Stop getting so worked up about political maneuvering or who's to blame for 7 degrees Celsius being mainly clear. Enough. The shift is now. We are dropping this conversation. The next moderator for the night is Jackson. If you want actual energy, not political theories, he's your man. He breathes it. Motorbikes. So enough fussing, stop looking at your phones and let's go. Jackson is taking over for Hope by the Chainsmokers. Don't make me repeat myself.
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1: Hello, everyone, and a big thank you to Karen for keeping us all thoroughly informed. If you were anything like me, you might feel like you need a referee just to moderate the conversation. But we've got that covered now. Yes, 7 degrees Celsius, and it's mainly clear out there, but we're leaving the economic planning and the debates about co-determination to the morning. It's time for a shift in energy. We're moving past the hard facts and into the feeling. Get ready for Beverly Knight with I'm on Fire. Just let it take over. Oh.

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1: It is 10:10 at night, Monday, the 11th of May. Here's your quick situational update. 7 degrees Celsius, and it remains mainly clear out there. Before we dive in, a traffic heads up. The A1 Hansalini between Talbrücke Exterheide and the Lengerich construction site remains closed. But enough about logistics. We've covered the facts, the weather, and the late-night commute. Now, let's lean into the feeling thing. Because the atmosphere just shifts, and we hit that moment right now. For something atmospheric and perfectly timed, here is Zane featuring Sia with Dusk Till Dawn.

0: You are locked into the Ozna FM night shift. It is 10,002, and we've got a few things to cover. On the political front, the CDU, CSU, and SPD coalition is demanding a concrete roadmap for tax reform, aiming to ensure that tax relief for small and medium incomes is active by January 1, 2027. The priority, as always, is restarting the economy. The weather here in Osnabrück? Currently 7 degrees Celsius, mainly clear skies. We'll leave the worries for the morning. Up next, we've got Ms. Jackson and the Outcast. Stay with us.
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2: We are locked into the Osna FM night shift. Right now at 10:30, the air around Osna Break is crystal clear. 7 degrees Celsius and mainly clear skies. We'll see some overcast conditions tomorrow. Still at 7 degrees Celsius, but no worries on the route. Traffic is completely smooth. What's playing in the news, though, is anything but smooth. Louisa Neubauer has blasted the political status quo, calling out both the CDU and SPD, and warning that the current shift away from genuine climate action, pointing to fossil ideology, threatens democratic principles. The message is loud. The burden on future generations is not acceptable. We're keeping our focus, maintaining these lines, and leaving the heated debates for the daylight. Next up, let's shift gears. 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
1: Welcome back to the Osna Night Show. On the news front, Tim Klusendorf is urging for a massive policy reform package, stressing that we need broad consensus from unions and industry, particularly on structural tax relief. He also strongly criticized Marcus Schuder's vote against the tax premium. For your journey through Osnabrück, good news on the A30. The restriction between Gesmold and Bissendorf is lifted. The road is clear. Currently, the temperature is 7 degrees Celsius, and even if it gets overcast later, it's still a manageable 7 degrees Celsius tomorrow morning. Don't forget those jumpers. We'll keep the momentum going with your request, Limbo by Daddy Yankee. Enjoy the music.

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1: And we've reached 10,005 here on the Osna Night Show. Still dealing with that typical Monday vibe, the weather outside remains an overcast 7 degrees Celsius, so remember to layer up as we keep this momentum going. Next up, we've got Glasperlinspiel playing Giles Leben. Apparently, this mix means life is pretty great, and honestly, after this week, we don't know if we can agree. But let's soak up the sound, let's enjoy the groove, and let the music do the heavy lifting tonight.

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1: All right, Osna, let's stabilize this frequency. Still riding out this Monday vibe, and while the forecast stubbornly insists on staying at 7 degrees Celsius and overcast, we're proving that the energy in this room, or rather, studio, is much warmer. We're keeping the momentum locked down. Next up, we're stripping things back, getting technical. Get ready, because we are hitting electronic go-go by Scatwork. Let the rhythm take over.

night, the night continues here on Osna FM. From a market perspective, the message is clear. Tech optimism driven by chip giants like NVIDIA and Intel pushed major U.S. indexes up, proving that strong semiconductor sentiment can outweigh high energy volatility. But remember that oil price bump and dollar strength are constant variables to monitor. Outside, we're keeping it steady with 6 degrees Celsius and overcast skies now, giving way to 7 degrees Celsius by dawn. Take care of yourselves. Think critically about those reports, giving way to 7 degrees Celsius by dawn. Take care of yourselves. Think critically about those reports and let the music do the rest.

we are deep into the night here on Osna FM. Whether it's the sentiment of a chip giant or the energy of the crowd, you've got to keep those vital signals flowing. Right now, looking out the window, it's a steady 6 degrees Celsius, and those skies are stubbornly overcast. But frankly, we deserve something hotter than the weather out there. It's time to shift gears. We're trading in the report cards for pure, undeniable rhythm. From the golden voice of Ike and Tina Turner, here's Give It To Me. Keep the vibes high. Enjoy this one.

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1: You're locked in with Jackson, and we're still going. Before the final stretch of Osna FM, here's your rapid roundup. U.S. stock markets saw gains today, with major indexes like the Dow, S&P 500, and NASDAQ 100 up, fueled by chipmakers like NVIDIA. However, don't let the tech shine distract you, because oil price volatility remains a clear concern, and the dollar strengthened against the euro. Now, a critical message on the roads. On the A33 between Bielefeld and Osnabrück, specifically between Borglohek-Kloster Oesede and Harderberg, expect construction delays and take extreme caution due to a defective vehicle in the area. I repeat, watch out. The A33 section from Bielefeld to Osnabrück between Borglohek-Kloster Oesede and Harderberg is under construction. Proceed with care around that defective vehicle. Finally, your forecast. It is currently 6 degrees Celsius and overcast, though morning promises a slight lift to 7 degrees Celsius, still cloudy. Stay safe, drive smart, and we'll keep the show going.

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1: And we are fired up. Quick thought bites before the next jam. If you've been pondering big decisions lately, remember this. A new study proves that in strategy, speed beats overthinking. Don't get stuck analyzing every angle. Trusting your gut, taking that quick intuitive leap, is where the high quality decisions are found. Changing gears now, the weather update. We're sitting at 6 degrees Celsius and overcast, but morning promises a slight climb to 7 degrees Celsius, still cloudy. Stay safe out there. And speaking of deep feelings, you're next up with Like I Love You by R.I.O. Okay, we all know the kind of song this is, so put down the complex strategy guide and let those feelings just wash over you. Get ready to belt out the chorus. 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
1: You know, life, just like a chess game, sometimes rewards speed over endless thinking. So if you ever feel like you need to ponder something for hours, maybe just trust that gut feeling today. It's only 6 degrees Celsius and a drizzle here in Osnabrück, but the feeling should be anything but slow. Keep that intuition sharp. Up next, let's celebrate some certainty with I'm Too Sexy by Dr. Pill.

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1: The markets are mixed, folks. Behaving like a mixtape on shuffle some hits, some serious filler. Things feel a little commodity-driven right now, with gold climbing and the oil price proving it's still got steam. Heading out toward Osnabrück, keep an eye out of the A33 between Bielefeld and Harderberg. There's a construction zone, so watch out for defective vehicles. And don't forget, the weather is sticking around near 6 degrees Celsius with those slight rain showers, but tomorrow promises 7 degrees Celsius and an overcast sky. Grab a caffeinated moment, because the soundtrack to those shifting tides of industry and life is playing next. 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
1: Good evening, everyone. Quick check-in from Osnabrück. Traffic around the station is clear, so drive safe. For those staying cozy, the weather currently rests at 6 degrees Celsius with some slight showers, but Monday morning promises cooler skies at 7 degrees Celsius and expect some cloud cover. Don't worry, we're just riding the vibe tonight. Up next, let's ease into the mood with Like I Love You by R.I.O. Keep those volume knobs turned up.

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1: Good night, Austinbrook. A quick check-in. Outside, the weather remains at 6 degrees Celsius with those slight rain showers. If all that political debate sounds exhausting, like the Green Party demanding tax reform or the push for a $500 allowance raise, just focus on the beat. We're closing the books on today's heavy headlines and keeping the vibe moving. After analyzing the arguments for changing the basic tax-free allowance or the employee

thoughts you and me kept started leaking, now you're acting hurt. You made us a playlist, now you're saying that I used you first. 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
1: Osnabrück, the city's settled down for the night. Looks like your evening commute is stress-free with no traffic problems reported. Outside, it's holding steady at 6 degrees Celsius, that slight drizzle still calling us back to reality. All right, enough of the flash and the frantic rhythm. As the wee hours creep in, it's time to dip into something a little deeper, a little more contemplative. Let the echoes guide us on this one. Next up, we've got the beautifully melancholic layers of Depeche Mode. Journey with them now for Enjoy the Silence Interlude 2, Crucified.

0: Osnabrück is cooling down for the moment, folks. Don't worry, your commute is looking surprisingly clear, though outside, things remain at 6 degrees Celsius with those persistent slight rain showers. Speaking of keeping things afloat, the conversation in the halls of power is heating up. The Green Party is driving hard for massive tax reforms, calling for improvements like raising the basic tax-free allowance by 500 euro. It's a big push for the middle class, arguing that tax fairness needs a fresh look. Right? But we're just getting warmer, literally and figuratively. Later this afternoon, expect 7 degrees Celsius and an overcast sky. Enough thinking about tax codes and political platforms, though. It's time to turn the volume up, crank the energy dial, and embrace some pure, unapologetic pop. We got Anna featuring J Balvin coming up now.
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0: We are locked in and keeping the energy high here on Ozna FM. Before we dive into the beat, a critical update for everyone navigating the roads, the special warning on the A33 between Bielefeld and Osnabrück near Osnabrück Fletter has been officially lifted. The danger no longer exists. That message is canceled. Now, keep these logistics in mind, but let's ignore the 6 degrees and the slight drizzle. It's time to stop reporting traffic and start feeling the rhythm. We're leveling up the night, getting ready to blow this night off with Ciara and her track Level Up.
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1: Good evening, Osnabrück. It is 1 o'clock at night on Tuesday, May 12th. We are locked in, but before the vibe completely takes over, a few essential updates. State leaders are hammering the call for a digital levy tax, a push to save local media by taxing the tech giants. On traffic, just confirming that the A33 warning between Bielefeld and Osnabrück is lifted, clear sailing there. And for the weather, we're sticking with 6 degrees Celsius and slight rain showers, looking to climb to 7 degrees Celsius by afternoon. All right, enough talk. We've saved the news, now we need to save the night. Get ready for a dose of pure dynamite energy, because next up, we're spinning Voulez-Vous by ABBA.

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1: We're locked in. Oz the Brick and the energy is high. But before we dive back into the noise, a few important updates. On the economic front, German employers are pressing Federal Minister Boz for serious action, demanding a clear plan for pension financing that stabilizes funds without hiking worker costs. They're pushing for major social state reforms, advocating for trust working time over rigid time clock bureaucracy. On the weather circuit, expect 6 degrees Celsius with slight rain showers, moving later to 7 degrees Celsius and overcast. That's enough gravity for tonight. We've done the news, now we make the mood. Get ready to feel the rhythm, because next up, we've got Chris Brown with Forever.

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1: And we're into the last stretch here on Osna FM. 1:20 on the dot. Tonight's news hits hard, so make sure you've got your caffeine levels topped up. Don't let the weather fool you. Those 5 degrees Celsius are just a suggestion. We turn our attention to the headlines, keeping those boundaries firm and those facts accurate. Up next, a dose of late-night music perfection from Dilla and MI. Get ready for Photosynthesis.

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1: We're through the core headlines, and it looks like the push for a digital levy from the federal and state levels is keeping the political engines running hot. When local media cries out that these tech giants pose an existential threat, the big question remains, how do we fund the future of journalism without wading through unnecessary red tape? That debate is going to be intense, so keep those facts handy. While the weather gives us a little reminder of the cold to cool 5 degrees Celsius and some slight showers, we're bringing the energy up. Speaking of things that are tough, up next we have Genesis playing I Can't Dance. If our news debate proves too complicated, might this song be the musical equivalent of needing a minute to catch your breath? Stick with us. That's the Genesis.

0: and we are here for OZTHE FM, 1:40 at night, Tuesday, May 12th. Our news update leaves us talking about major financial pressures, particularly in German healthcare, where CEO Jens Baas has criticized the governing coalition for potentially caving to pharmaceutical lobby pressure, urging cost contributions to stabilize drug prices. The overall theme here is massive institutional money debates, which, speaking of financial pressure, sounds precisely like the vibe of our next tune. We've got the weather holding steady at 5 degrees Celsius with those predictable slight rain showers. For anyone who feels like they need a drastic change of pace after wrestling with Medicare funds and lobby groups, we've got Emmeline coming up with, "I don't want to get sad, I just want to get rich." Because while the debate around medical cost savings is complicated, getting rich? That seems much simpler. Stick with us, you're listening to OZTHE FM.
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0: Speaking of long-term planning and major life decisions, the latest report from the German Federation of Banks confirms what we all suspected. Retirement savings are apparently much less meant to be for most Germans. It's a puzzling sight that the financially most vulnerable are also the least engaged with their savings. On the infrastructure side, good news for commuters. The A30 between Gesmold and Bissendorf is reopened and clear. And keeping an eye on the sky, we're holding steady at 5 degrees Celsius with those predictable slight rain showers. After traversing the wild complex landscape of institutional money debates, maybe it's time to focus on what's simple, what just is. We've got a perfect sonic antidote coming up, because while German financial planning is anything but straightforward, this track suggests that some matters are simply meant to be. You're listening to OSNA FM. Stay with us.
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